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1: Casey Kasem has unlocked the American Top 40 vaults and is replaying original shows from the 70s. This week, Casey takes you back to June 24th, 1972. That's when Cher was living in a house divided. Billy Preston was out of space. Commander Cody drove his hot rod Lincoln. And Roberta Flack remembered the first time ever I saw your face. You'll hear those songs and all the top 40 hits from June 24th, 1972, right here on American Top 40, the 70s.
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0: Knew could catch him, I thought I could pass. Don't you know by then we'd be low on gas. He had flames coming from out of the side. Feel the tension, man, what a ride. I said, look out, boys, I got a license to fly. And that cat, he pulled over and let us by. Now all of a sudden she started knocking down in the gym. She started to rock, and I looked in the mirror. Red light was blinking. The cops was after my hot rod Lincoln. They arrested me and they put me in jail. And they called my pappy to throw my bail. And he said, son, you're gonna drive me to drinking if you don't stop driving that hot rod Lincoln.
1: On AT-40 got as high as number 9, now it's number 31. Commander Cody and his Lost Planet Airmen and Hot Rod Lincoln. We're coming up to a current hit song by a boy-girl duo from Holland, which they sing entirely in English, and which has sold enough copies in their homeland to make the equivalent of a 4 million seller in America. We'll hear it in 5 minutes.
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8: Here's the latest forecast from Environment Canada. A mix of sun and cloud today and a chance of showers late this afternoon with a risk of a thunder shower and a high reaching 23. Humidex at 27, UV index 7 or high. Tonight, chance of showers at 60%, risk of a thunder shower, then clearing near midnight. Some fog patches overnight, low near 11. Mix of sun and cloud Monday, chance of showers and a high of 27.
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1: The fifth week on the chart for this record. It debuted 4 weeks ago at 39, and its fifth week, it's number 30. Frederick Knight, and I've been lonely so long.

0: The same song Nat King Cole made a big hit about 22 years ago. Donny Osmond sings it. It's Too Young. Second week on the chart at number 28. Now it moved up 7. This is Casey Kasem in Hollywood, counting them down in American Top 40. We have 2 big hours and 27 hits to go on our way to number 1. So stay right there.
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0: And now our AT40 special, a million seller by the New York group who did very well on the rhythm and blues record charts and were heard regularly on the soul stations, even though they had no black members. 3 were of Italian descent, and 1 was French-Canadian. But their color made no difference because they had that soul sound. They got together in 1965 and took their name from a popular television show which had taken its characters and stories from a series of motion picture shorts that were very popular a generation ago. It was about a bunch of cute kids who would spend a reel or two getting in and out of slapstick trouble. The R-Gang comedies. For television, these films had been edited and packaged under a new title, which appealed to this new rock and roll group, and they took it as their name. Well, they were practically an instant success in New York nightclubs, and among their dozen hits of the next 3 years, they had 3 number ones. Their biggest came exactly 5 years ago. Here it is, an AT40 special by the Young Rascals.

0: second week on AT40, now up to number 23, moving 9 notches, Derek and the Dominoes and Layla. For 18 years in a row, starting in 1953, the nation's number one female vocalist in the yearly readers' poll of Downbeat magazine had been the legendary Ella Fitzgerald. Coming up in the next 15 minutes, we'll hear the current hit by the woman who last December broke Ella's string and took over that number one spot.
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0: One of seven English acts on American Top 40. Cat Stevens at number 17 this week. He dropped four with Morning Has Broken. Here's a question from Indiana on AT40. A listener wants to know what song stayed in the top 40 the most consecutive weeks. Well, it was an instrumental, and it happened 21 years ago. Details in 5 minutes.
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7: Here's the latest forecast from Environment Canada. A mix of sun and cloud today and a chance of showers late this afternoon with a risk of a thunder shower and a high reaching 23. Humidex at 27, UV index 7 or high. Tonight, chance of showers at 60%, risk of a thunder shower, then clearing near midnight. Some fog patches overnight, low near 11. Mix of sun and cloud Monday, chance of showers and a high of 27.
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0: Here's a song that's been at number 16 for three consecutive weeks. Todd Rundgren, and I Saw the Light.

0: it's too late. Number 10 in our countdown of American Top 40. It moved up 13 notches this week. Too late to turn back now. Cornelius Brothers and Sister Rose. Coming up in 5 minutes, a current hit by a blockbuster vocal group, one of whose members took the lyric of their first million seller very literally. She and the group's manager got married. Up in the air. In a balloon.
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0: the sensational Staple Singers, a former number one song, now at number five. I'll take you there. This is Casey Kasem on American Top 40, and coming up in 10 minutes, a current hit by one of the top singer-composers in the business, who had started out to be a doctor. But one day, something made him realize that he'd never make it in medicine, because he got too involved emotionally in other people's problems. It was when a stranger died in his arms.
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10: Here's the latest forecast from Environment Canada. A mix of sun and cloud today and a chance of showers late this afternoon with a risk of a thunder shower and a high reaching 23. Humidex at 27, UV index 7 or high. Tonight, chance of showers at 60%, risk of a thunder shower, then clearing near midnight. Some fog patches overnight, low near 11. Mix of sun and cloud Monday, chance of showers and a high of 27.
2: Casey Kasem's American Top 40, the 70s on the wave.

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So I'll let you know how we make you feel good every weekday afternoon after our 5 p.m. information update. First, it's Great Big C, 93.5 The Wave.

0: 93.5 The Wave with a track from the album. We're going to play it its entirety on Canada Day. That's Somebody from Bryan Adams' album Reckless. You can find out more about that on our website. Speaking of the 80s, we spotlight that decade every weekday afternoon after our 5 p.m. information update as part of the All 80s Feel Good Drive Home. And Bryan Adams was one of the many Canadian artists who had their start in the 80s. In fact, Bryan Adams was one of the many Canadian artists who did very successful around the world on the charts, and we'll feature him and the other big Canadian acts and the big international names too from the 80s every weekday in the All 80s Feel Good Drive Home. It's brought to you by Edmundston Honda. Coming up, we'll hear from Chris Isaak.
1: 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We're celebrating Bryan's fourth album on Canada Day. 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

93.5 The Wave coming up in about 8 minutes. I'll let you know more about what's on tap for the final day today of the Grand Falls Potato Festival. That's after the Parachute Club. First, Tom Petty and the Heartbreakers. Here's Learning to Fly, 93.5 The Wave.

0: 93.5 The Wave. It's Andy on this final day of the Grand Falls Potato Festival for 2026. Hard to believe that it's finally almost come to an end for another year. It's gone by really fast. Hopefully you've had a great weekend. I know we have. But it's not over yet. Lots happening today, including the parade at 1 o'clock. Keep in mind, parts of Broadway Boulevard will be closed to traffic either now or in the next few minutes. You can go to the Potato Festival's Facebook page to find out more on that. Of course, lots of activities as well at La Rochelle throughout the afternoon. And then tonight, the fireworks at 10:30. You can find out more by going to our website, thewavegrandfalls.com, and look for our 93.5 The Wave cruiser in the parade this afternoon. Coming up in a minute, we'll take a look at wave weather.
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4: Here's the latest forecast from Environment Canada. A mix of sun and cloud today and a chance of showers late this afternoon with a risk of a thunder shower and a high reaching 23. Humidex at 27, UV index 7 or high. Tonight, chance of showers at 60%, risk of a thunder shower, then clearing near midnight. Some fog patches overnight, low near 11. Mix of sun and cloud Monday, chance of showers and a high of 27.
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0: 93.5 The Wave with Taylor Dane. It's Andy on this Sunday, and we're almost to Canada Day. That happens on a Wednesday this year. And, of course, we're going to be having for you a special edition of Classic Albums Top to Bottom on Wednesday. We'll play O Canada at noon, and then after that, we'll play in its entirety Bryan Adams' fourth album, released in 1984, Reckless. It was one of his most successful albums, selling over 12 million copies worldwide, making it his second highest-selling studio album to date, and it had several hits, including Summer of 69, Heaven, and Somebody. You'll hear that album in its entirety Wednesday at noon, and you can find out more on Classic Albums Top to Bottom by going to thewavegrandfalls.com.
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0: 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So if you got those wishes to pass along, there's still time to get those wishes in. 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You just fill out that form on that section of our website. And then we'll get that information, and David will pass along those wishes tomorrow or during the week next week. And then all the names that get submitted for celebrations throughout the week next week on Friday go into that draw for a cake from Vicky's Edible Decorations and Cakes. Coming up in a minute, music from ABBA.
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0: 93.5 The Wave with Odds. It's Andy, and we're only a few minutes away from the Grand Falls Potato Festival Parade beginning. It'll start at 1 o'clock right around Hotchkiss Home Furnishings. They're at the corner of Broadway, Portage, and Main, and then it'll go up Broadway and do the loop, the traditional parade route. Just keep in mind, Broadway is going to be closed to traffic in the next little while. So if you want to find out more on that closure, you can head to the Potato Festival's Facebook page, and we've got more info on our website on what's on tap for the rest of the day for the Potato Festival. That's thewavegrandfalls.com. 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
1: Here's the latest forecast from Environment Canada. A mix of sun and cloud today and a chance of showers late this afternoon with a risk of a thunder shower and a high reaching 23. Humidex at 27, UV index 7 or high. Tonight, chance of showers at 60%, risk of a thunder shower, then clearing near midnight. Some fog patches overnight, low near 11. Mix of sun and cloud Monday, chance of showers and a high of 27.
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0: 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It's Andy on this Sunday. And if you got a yard or garage sale happening anytime between now and the end of the summer, we would love to get the word out for you for free with our yard sale report on our website, thewavegrandfalls.com. 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

0: 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It's Andy, and Feed NB's 50-50 Gold Rush is almost ready to happen for another week. You got a few days to get your tickets. They'll do the draw at 1 p.m. on Wednesday on their Facebook page. It's a Facebook Live. So if you want to get tickets and help food banks, shelters, and community kitchens across the province, including those agencies in our listening area, you just have to buy your ticket. 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You can also find out on their website what the jackpot's currently sitting at. Of course, the winner of the jackpot last week got over $163,000. Coming up in about a minute, we'll hear from Men at Work.
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0: 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It's Andy on this Sunday, and you can still head to our website and cast your vote on our 93.5 The Wave Vogue Optical web poll that we put up on our website back on Friday. And because Canada Day happens on a Wednesday, our web poll has to do with a part of Canadiana that many people know and love. We're asking, what is the best Canadian dessert? You got a few different options. Date squares is one of them. And of course, my grandmother, my late grandmother passed away a few months ago. That was her dessert of choice. Every celebration we had, even times when we weren't expecting a dessert, she would make some date squares for us. What's your choice? 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
5: Here's the latest forecast from Environment Canada. A mix of sun and cloud today and a chance of showers late this afternoon with a risk of a thunder shower and a high reaching 23. Humidex at 27, UV index 7 or high. Tonight, chance of showers at 60%, risk of a thunder shower, then clearing near midnight. Some fog patches overnight, low near 11. Mix of sun and cloud Monday, chance of showers and a high of 27.
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0: 93.5 The Wave with Tom Cochran. It's Andy on this Sunday, and Fuel Your Summer is underway. We, of course, are giving away $250 in gas every week during the summer, and we've already given away our first $250. 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

0: 93.5 The Wave with Luba. It's Andy on this Sunday. Tomorrow, David Raines will be back at 6 with the morning show, and he'll also announce your birthday, anniversary, or special event wishes from this past weekend or tomorrow in celebration. So he'll do that around 7:10 tomorrow morning. So if you got any of those wishes to pass along, it's not too late to get them in. Just submit them on the celebrations page on our website, thewavegrandfalls.com. And then all the names that get submitted next week for celebrations will go into that draw on Friday for a cake from Vicky's Edible Decorations and Cakes. In about a minute, music from Bonnie Tyler.
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93.5 The Wave coming up in three songs. I'll let you know how much longer you have to get your $2 paid up for this week's Mavic Animalotto 50-50 draw, which will take place Thursday night. That's after Spoons. Bon Jovi also on the way. First Oasis with Wonderwall, part of 80s, 90s, and more. 93.5 The Wave.

0: 93.5 The Wave, it's Andy, and you still got lots of time to get your $2 paid up for the next Madvik Animal Auto 50-50 draw. That draw will happen Thursday night at 6:30 on the lottery's Facebook page as a Facebook Live. 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Last week's winner walked away with $1,997. It'd be nice if they won $9,000, but $1,900 is nice too. So you can find out more on the Madvik Animal Auto by heading to their Facebook page.
1: Here's the latest forecast from Environment Canada. A mix of sun and cloud today and a chance of showers late this afternoon with a risk of a thunder shower and a high reaching 23. Humidex at 27, UV index 7 or high. Tonight, chance of showers at 60%, risk of a thunder shower, then clearing near midnight. Some fog patches overnight, low near 11. Mix of sun and cloud Monday, chance of showers and a high of 27.
2: 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The Wave, Grand Falls.

0: Cause I gotta have faith. Ooh, I gotta have faith. .93.5 The Wave with George Michael. It's Andy, and coming up on Wednesday, it's Canada Day, and we're going to have something special for you. At noon, we'll play O Canada. If you do tune into the station, you know we play that just before the morning show, weekday mornings at 6. But we'll have playing of O Canada at noon on Wednesday, and then after that, we'll play from start to finish one of the biggest selling albums from a Canadian artist of all time. In fact, the first album by a Canadian artist to sell a million copies in this country, Bryan Adams' 1984 album Reckless. We'll play that from start to finish on Wednesday, Canada Day, at noon. You can find out more at thewavegrandfalls.com.
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0: 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It's Andy on this Sunday, and you've got lots of time to be able to enter our summer contest, Fuel Your Summer. 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Coming up in about two, music from one of the bands that had its music played as a tribute back on Friday night at the Potato Festival.
1: 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We're celebrating Bryan's fourth album on Canada Day. 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

93.5 The Wave coming up in three songs. I'll let you know what's on top for the rest of this final day of the Grand Falls Potato Festival. First, Hootie and the Blowfish with Hold My Hand on the Wave.

0: 93.5 The Wave with Billy Joel. It's Andy, and we're into the final hours of the Grand Falls Potato Festival for 2026, and still lots going on. Right now, the Tater Trot Kids Run Walk is happening. That began back at 3 o'clock. Also going on till 7 at the Drummond Parish Hall, the Car Show and Spaghetti Dinner. La Rochelle will be open until 5 this evening, so lots of activities going on there. And then the fireworks will happen starting at 10:30 tonight at the Marina. So lots to be able to take in this afternoon and this evening for the Potato Festival. If you want to find out more, you can head to our website, thewavegrandfalls.com. Coming up, we'll hear from Dead or Alive.
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0: 93.5 The Wave with REO Speedwagon. It's Andy, and that's it for me. I'll talk to you tomorrow afternoon starting at 2. Just a reminder that David Rain's back tomorrow morning with the morning show at 6, and he'll also stick around into the first part of your workday. Every weekday morning at 9, David takes you through our 90-minute music marathon, and he'll have that for you again tomorrow, and that's where 93.5 The Wave gives you 90 minutes of nonstop hits and your favorites from the 80s, 90s, and more, giving you the most music for your morning.
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1: 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We're celebrating Bryan's fourth album on Canada Day. 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